Pandora's Golden Heebie-Jeebies. The Association, 45 from 1966 on Valiant Records. All these records, 1966, part of our year-long celebration of 60 years of 1966, baby. Here on the Wig Out. Yeah, we had a Sunset Strip focus set there. I'm reading, speaking of the Association, I'm currently reading a biography or a band biography of the Association. It's written by a British guy, so it comes with a different perspective. For example, he refers to one of the key members of the Association hailing from the eastern port town of Baltimore. It's just kind of funny, some of the phrasing. Anyway, the Association, the key players were there at the ground level, the start of the LA folk scene in 63 and 64, at the Troubadour and at the Ice House over in Pasadena. Those were two key spots in the greater Los Angeles area. And it's interesting to hear how all the members interacted, the key members interacted with others like McGuinn and Crosby and the Leaves, and then also how they just bumped into each other and started one by one and of accumulating the core group that became the Association, put out a lot of great records, and I love how hip that is. Pandora's Golden Heebie-Jeebies, an homage to Pandora's Box, yeah, key teen center on the Sunset Strip, baby. All right, prior to that, we did have the Leaves. The Leaves are happening with a great version of Be With You, a 45 on Mira Records, is a flip of one of the releases of Hey Joe. And we also have the Allies from Southern California. They're only 45. I'll Sell My Soul on the Valiant label. Ooh, the same label there as the Association. Valiant getting a double spin there in that first set. We also have the Grassroots with their first 45, Ballad of a Thin Man, Mr. Jones. You know that something's happening, but you don't know what it is, do you? Yeah, written by Bob Dylan, and Grassroots took that for their first 45 on Dunhill Records. And we have the Standells, the mighty Standells, Mr. Nobody, another Mr., another Mr. song. Mr. Nobody, a 45 on Tower Records. And then we start off Paul Revere and the Raiders for Glynis. Yeah, her favorite group with Good Thang. A 45 on Columbia Records. Friends, Wig folk, you are tuned to the Wig Out here on WFMU's Rock and Soul Radio Stream. I am Richard Wig. Honored to be blasting out the blastables here from the Bunker Studio at the Wigwam. Give me an all right. All right, yeah. This is for Clark. Let's go to Chicago, that toddling town, the name of the game.

From Grand Rapids, Michigan, The Quests. Shadows in the Night. 45 on Fenton Records. They had two 45s on Fenton Records. I like saying 45, Fenton. Fenton 45s. Yeah, baby. You're tuned to the Wig Out here. All right. Prior to that, from Boston, the real Boston sound, in my opinion, The Remains, Me Right Now, the Flippa Don't Look Back, 45 on Epic Records, as I believe all of their 60s 45s are on Epic Records. From Philly, Mick and the Shambles, their Lone 45, Lonely Nights Again, retrospective, introspective, sensitive number there. On the Verve Folkways label, I can tell from the writing on the sleeve, the plain paper sleeve, that we purchased that from the Honorable Kurt Wood back in the day. All right, let's see. We also had from San Jose, the Stained Glass, My Buddy Sin, 45 on the RCA Victor label. And then I love Dylan Soundalikes or Dylan Influence numbers. London and the Bridges, a New York group. The City I Was Born In, a 45 on Date Records. They had a number of 45s, and I just love that Dylan-esque one. And then we started off for Clark from Chicago. The Renaissance, The Name of the Game is Love, a 45 on Title and Town Records. We got a couple of 45s on Title and Town Records here at the Wigwam in our library of sound. Yeah, baby. I am Richard Wig, blasting out the blastables here from the Bunker Studio on the WFMU Rock and Soul Radio Stream, the middle hour, swinging Sundays. That's what we do here at the Wig Out, baby. Oh, yeah. All right, I'm glad to be back after a couple of weeks off. Glynis did a couple of great fill-ins. Canadian Concussors, Girl Group Grinders, yeah. Morocco of Approval for Glynis, yeah, go check them out. In the archives, baby. That's one of the great things about WFMU. You can go listen to a bunch of shows that you missed or that you want to hear again in the archives because they go back to the beginning of time. All right. Continuing to celebrate 1966. What's that, Reg? What? Ow!

closing out that British set, the Craig. I must be mad. 15-year-old Carl Palmer there, pounding out the drums. I love those cymbal fills, man. Oh, man, that's one that'll get you driving faster or maybe running harder. You got that on when, while you're out. And about, 45 on Fontana Records, a U.S. issue. If you can believe that, baby. Oh, yeah, so urgent. Let's see. Woo, got to calm down here as we're wrapping up. So we are wrapping up this week's. We got, prior to that, we had The Who. 1966 single, Legal Matter, on Decca Records. Got a U.S. issue here. And we have The Rolling Stones on a Canadian London pressing. Thank you, Glynis. Mother's Little Helper. I love the lyrics to that, man. And I was surprised recently when I realized that a lot of these Stones 45s from 66 do not have a guitar solo. That one does not either. It just has really clever lyrics, a good hook, a great chorus. Oh, man, so good. I like the little bit of sitar in there and the fuzz bass, baby. Yeah. See, we had Gary Walker. Gary Walker without the rain. Gary Walker from the Walker Brothers. She Makes Me Feel Better on a UK CBS release there, 45. And then we had the VIPs, the VIPs. But on the US issue of that 45, they were listed as the VIPs, V-I-P-P-S. That's My Woman. On the Philips label, they later evolved into Spooky Tooth. And then we started off with the unmistakable sound of the Trogs. Oh, no! I can't control myself, baby, because your slacks are low and your hips are showing. 45 on Fontana Records. We got a cool picture sleeve with that, with Reg and the boys. All right. We are at the end of this week's Wig Out. I am Richard Wig. I'm going to be blasting here from the Bunker Studio at the Wigwam. Give me an all right, Wigsters. All right. Yeah, we got Harry coming up at the top of the hour. Make way for Harry and the Funhouse coming up in a couple of minutes. We're going to go out here with a Leaves track. Yeah, I pulled out the Leaves LP, the Hey Joe LP, their first LP from 1966. It's got a bunch of great LP-only tracks on it. We're going to play an instrumental here called Back on the Avenue. Our issue is on Spartan Records. Thank you, Glynis. Maraca of Approval for Canadian issues on Spartan of U.S. groups. Yeah. All right. Back on the Avenue with the Leaves. All right. Coming up here at the top of the hour is Harry and the Funhouse. Yes, we'll be back next week, Wigsters. Same week time. Oh, wait. Be weird. Be kind. Be kind of weird. Yes, we'll be back next week. Same week time. Same week channel. All right.

0: When those of us who are committed to the creation of oral sculpture can no longer sit and tolerate the prostitution of sound that is proliferating around us, it is time to speak out. The musicians of our times are harlots and charlatans who use science without being scientists and abuse art without being artists. We are witnessing the demise of music. So be it. The world must prepare itself to herald the advent of oral sculpture, whose presence can now be shared with the fortunate few who have the ears to hear, the vision to see, and the intelligence to comprehend. Wait. I feel something stirring. Are we witnessing the birth of a sculpture? Within the confines of these concentric grooves, an immaculate conception is about to take place. Listen. Can you hear? The catharsis of the birth is almost too much to bear. It is emerging, its glistening form, its voluptuous curves. Hearken to the ecstatic crescendos of the newly born, spreading to fill the vacuum of your pathetic little lives. David will now describe the infant.
1: Thank you. Features, totally programmable with storage for 120 programs, automatic tuning, programmable split keyboard, storage rate, split combinations, transpositions, balance and split location, storage rate, 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cord feature, two oscillators per voice, two full ADSR envelope generators per voice, pitch modulation levers assigned for half a split, independent modulation LFO with sine or sawtooth waveforms, 5-foot control inputs, hold, filter, vibrato, sustain, program advance, noise generator, 115 to 130 volt power switch. Thank you.
0: Oh, the bliss. Oh, the pleasure caressing your ears. How can you have survived until this historic moment? How could the world have continued to mark time whilst writhing in ignorance as to the future of the aging creature known as music? Behold, the stranglers bring you oral

0: Have you all been to church today? Yes?
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0: No!

0: a rock band called The Stranglers, and their biggest hit is a waltz. Go figure. That was Golden Brown, of course, wrapping up some quality time here with the Men in Black. Extensive song details always available at WFMU.org, the Rock and Soul radio page, under the Funhouse. Appreciate you listening very much. Wrapping things up, here on another swingin' Sunday night, following Richard Wigg and the Wig Out, as well as Bubblegum OD from Becky. Great to be part of the stream in so many ways. There are so many fine shows, so many good people, great DJs, music lovers, one and all. And you can always join us and join the conversation on the show chat for every show. The human connection still matters and still feels good and never gets old. Only we do. All right. My name is Harry Parmenter, and I want to thank you for joining me. See you next week. In the Funhouse.
1: In the Funhouse.
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Welcome to the new WFMU Rock and Soul radio stream. I've got a lot of great music for you this hour. Enjoy the electric sounds of artificial intelligence.

Hey there, groovy cats. You're tuned into the Bunny on WFMU's Rock and Soul stream, spinning those platters that matter. Now, let's talk about what's happening outside, cause it's a beautiful scene in the big city today. Clear skies all around, sunshine aplenty, and the mercury's hitting a warm 86 degrees. The air is feeling nice and easy with humidity at 41%, making it a perfect day to twist and shout or just chill with some cool tunes. Keep it locked right here for more rock, soul, and all the good vibes you need. Stay cool, stay groovy, and remember, the Bunny's got your soundtrack for this sunny day.

I Confess by the New Colony 6 on the album At the River's Edge. Before that, Loneliness for Me Proverbial Knee Highs on the album Alien Psychos and Wild Things. And before that, Let Go of You Girl by the Left Bank from the album There's Gonna Be a Storm, the complete recordings 1966 to 1969. Before that, I Ain't Gonna Eat Out My Heart by the Young Rascals from the album Girls in the Garage, Volume 1. Before that, The Forerunners Acetate Side 2. The Forerunners. Before that, Sittin' on a Fence by the Rolling Stones, request lines are open at 516-654-4059. 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

0: sunshine. 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
0: I want the gray clouds to come rolling in.
1: Yeah.
0: I want thunder.

Hey there, groovy listeners. This is the bunny hopping right at ya on the WFMU Rock and Soul stream, spinning those platters that matter. Let's take a quick peek at the weather wheel. It's a beautiful clear night here in the heart of NYC, with the mercury sitting pretty at 78 degrees. Humidity's hanging low at 53%, making it a perfect night to either twist and shout outside or chill with some cool tunes indoors. Stay tuned, because I've got more rock and soul coming your way, keeping your nighttime smooth and your spirits high. Keep it locked right here, where the music's hot even when the night's cool. Freddy, get it!

That was fun. I'm not your stepping stone. Paul Revere and the Raiders on the album It Came from the Garage. And previous to that, I'll Be Your Mirror by the Velvet Underground from the album The Velvet Underground and Nico. Before that, I Want the Rain by Executioners. Make the Music Pretty, vocal. The Sidewalk Sounds. And previous to that, Billy Dog. Marquise. I Have Known Love. Silver Apples on the album Silver Apples, Contact. 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It's 78 degrees in New York. 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

Welcome to the new WFMU Rock and Soul Radio stream. I've got a lot of great music for you this hour. Enjoy the electric sounds of artificial intelligence.

Alright, alright, all you cool cats and kittens out there in the Big Apple, this is the Bunny Hoppin' at You Live on the Rock and Soul Stream, WFMU. Let's talk about what's happening outside your windows tonight. It's a clear sky over NYC, a perfect backdrop for our rocking tunes. The thermometer's hitting a smooth 78 degrees with the humidity hanging back at 53%. So, whether you're cruising down Broadway or just chilling on your stoop, it's a stellar night to groove to some tunes. Keep it locked right here for all the best beats and hits. 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

That was fun. Love in Tokyo. The Honeycombs on the album All Systems Go. And previous to that, What Have I Done by Townsmen. Right Now and Not Later by the Shangri-Las from the album Leaders of the Pack. And previous to that, No One But You by the Critters. Before that, It's Getting Harder All of the Time by the Mindbenders from the album The Very Best of Wayne Fontana and the Mindbenders. In the past, We the Peoples from the album Psychedelic Microdots, Volume 1, Orange, Sugar and Chocolate. Hi to the folks on the chat board, Harrison, Chuck, and Paula D. Request lines are open at 516-654-4059. 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

Hey there, all you night owls tuned into the Rock and Soul stream on WFMU, this is the bunny spinning the platters that matter. Let's take a quick peek outside, shall we? It's a clear, starry night in the big city, temperatures sitting pretty at 77 degrees. Humidity's at a cool 56%, making it a perfect night to cruise with the top down or just kick back with some sweet tunes. Keep it locked right here for all your rock and soul favorites. Now, let's roll back into the music, keeping you grooving all night long.

We've just heard Love You So Much, the new Colony 6 from the album At the River's Edge. Previous to that, Candy and A Currant Bun by Pink Floyd from the album The Best of the Pink Floyd 4, Chuck. I've got something on my mind. The left bank on the album There's Gonna Be a Storm, the complete recordings 1966 to 1969. And before that, Will You Love Me Tomorrow by Dusty Springfield from the album A Girl Called Dusty. And previous to that, Restless by Cobras. Before that, Evil Hearted You by the Human Beings from the album Hang It Out to Dry. Love Me Till the Sun Shines. The Kinks on the album The Ultimate Collection, Disc 2. Hi to S5 on the chat board. Did you know you can make a request at 516-654-4059? 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

0: out of the rut and back in the groove. That's what happens when you make it Pepsi-Cola. Thirst is out, because Pepsi cools it fast. Taste is in, right on target. Hey, everybody, always ask for Pepsi-Cola. You're in the Pepsi generation.
1: Yeah!

Hope you're enjoying the Rock and Soul Bunny Show. What cha gonna do? Mirza Lads. And previous to that, Lucifer by The Salt from the album Hallucinations, psychedelic pop nuggets from the Weevils. And before that, Don't Go Away. Tileman Brothers. Before that, Since You Showed Me How to Be Happy. Jackie Wilson from the album Since You Showed Me How to Be Happy, The Hoo Hoo Song. 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It's 77 degrees in New York.

Good evening, my nocturnal friends. This is Owl Sun, your guiding light in the darkest hours of the night, bringing you the Night Owl Show on your favorite late night FM radio station. As the silver moon rides high in the sky and the stars twinkle over the city that never sleeps, we find ourselves under a clear night sky, the temperature holding steady at a balmy 778 degrees F and a touch of humidity at 59%. The perfect setting for a night of mellow tunes and soothing words. Tonight, let's use this time to escape from the hustle and bustle of the world and retreat into a universe of enchanting music and soulful conversations. So, whether you're driving home after a long shift, burning the midnight oil, or simply seeking solace in the quiet of the night, I'm here with you, ready to keep you company through the wee hours. So, sit back, relax, and let the Night Owl Show carry you away on waves of sweet melodies and whispered dreams. Stay tuned, my friends of the night, for a journey like no other, under the watchful eyes of the stars above. Let's make this a night to remember.

0: 3:15 p.m. Robert Austin buys a Hohner harmonica. May 14th, 8:15 p.m. Robert Austin plays his first tune. October 14th, 5 months later, Robert Austin joins the Whatchamacallits. October 26th, girls discover Robert Austin. He is no longer a loner. He's got a Hohner. All the new sounds come from Hohner. Harmonicas, melodicas, electronic instruments, Contessa guitars, Sonar drums. Don't be a loner. Get a Hohner.
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Three parts: A. Discovery, B. Sanctuary, C. Determination. Andromeda, presenting the mothers of invention.

0: This is your old buddy, Frank Zappa, from the Mothers of Invention, here to sock it to you with a greasy teenage commercial. We earnestly hope that you'll all go out and buy a Hagstrom guitar to help pay for this little musical interlude that we're going to lay on you. And that's a hot little number that we recorded using 35 Hagstrom guitars and a whole bunch of amplifiers.
1: Sort of gets you, doesn't it? I don't know where, but it does. And Frank, he'll get you, baby. Just give him a chance. And incidentally, I'd like to let you know that the Hagstrom guitar is giving away not Frank Zappa, but free posters of Frank Zappa and the Mothers of Invention. Now, I can tell you that the posters are something else again. I'll tell you one thing, they're not straight, they're pretty wild, and you can get a poster if you are, like, you know, in the mood for a way out, wigged out kind of poster. And just send in your name and address to Hagstrom, that's H-A-G-S-T-R-O-M, care of W-O-R Stereo, New York 18, Hagstrom, New York 18, W-O-R, and just, you know, put your name and address and we'll send you this poster. And there's nothing to buy and there's no contest to enter. And of course Frank is very, very well, how can I put it, he's shy and he's modest and he's very appreciative, you know, and he'd like to thank you.
0: Pigs.
1: See what I mean?
2: We've just heard Bad Day, The Other Half. Before that, Lady Friend by Bill Plummer and the Cosmic Brotherhood on the album Bill Plummer and the Cosmic Brotherhood. Now Jason Crest.

Mist on a Monday morning. The Move. Black Mass. Jason Crest. Presenting Peter Kelly.

Party Seacomb. George Harrison on the album Wonderwall Music. And before that, Pride of a Man by Steve Ellis and the Starfires. Path of the Wave. Peter Kelly. Presenting the Lewis and Clark Expedition.

0: 67 Souvenir, 21 Sounds for the Sunset, now available in record stores.
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0: This record album is filled with 21 of your very favorite sounds recorded by the stars who made them hits. 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

0: sand.
1: That was Sand by Nancy Sinatra and Lee Hazlewood. Lay Down and Die, Goodbye, Alice Cooper. And now Fane Jade.

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That was initiation situation, complete and unabridged. 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
1: You remember last week, me and my friends were beating up those long-haired creeps, the Naz.
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0: 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Can you tell us what the latest methods are in riot control?
1: Yeah, it's very simple. I just spray him with this little can of Naz.

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Thus Frumious Bandersnatch.

That was Party Seek Home by George Harrison on the album Wonderwall Music. Previous to that, Dreamin' on a Cloud, The Tornadoes. Before that, Quiet Before the Storm, 20th Century Zoo. Now Andromeda.

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And before that, The Reason by Andromeda. 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

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Thus the Ronnie James reincarnation.

We've just heard Blue Revelations, The Lewis and Clark Expedition. Before that, Is This the Only Life You've Had? The Ronnie James Reincarnation, presenting Jefferson Airplane.

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0: need you.
1: Yeah.
0: Oh, I need you.
1: Yeah.
0: Yeah, I need you.
1: Whoa.

out in the country. Kublai Khan, I need you. The other half. And now Liberation News Service.

0: The Bee Gees for Coca-Cola with that taste you'd never get tired of.
1: That was Midwinter's Afternoon. 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

0: That was Wild Honey. The Beach Boys on the album Wild Honey. Mimic Jester by Night Watchman. And before that, Somewhere to Go by The Deviants. Thus Small Faces.
1: Are you all sitting comfortable, two square on your body? Then I'll begin.

Now, of course, like all real life experience story, this also begins once upon a Tito. And Happiness Stan, whose life evolved the ephemeral colour dreamy most, had his pure existence and this being in a deep jaw of the multicolour of the rainbow. Oh, yes, his home is a Victoriana Sharabold. This is a four-wheelful olive out the back grove. Now, as Eve at his deep approachy, his eye on the moon. All time, sometime, deep joy of a full moon scintillating dangly in the heavenly bode. But now only half. Oh, blow your cool, man, he do this deep thorkus. What is the folly of this half-disappearing of the moony most? And as the light did a scintillating change through timely most, stop it still, and he did a deep thorkus. What? Absolutely smash and flake it he was. So, gathering all behind in the hintermost, he ploddy forward into the deep thunder mould of the complicating forey to sort this one out, matey. Where at, Mandy Thorkus? Where at, man? Oh, dear.

That was. Come and have some tea with me. The Tea Company. And previous to that. Happiness Stan by Small Faces. 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Presenting Baby Ray and

0: That was How's Your Bird by Baby Ray and the Ferns. 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
1: Members of the acid scene are no longer underground. Their widely dilated pupils are inevitably shielded from the light by dark glasses. Whether the users are dropping caps while seated in the back of a motorcycle or languishing in a movie theater watching The Last Year at Marienbad or Juliet of the Spirits, surrealistic films which have heightened meaning for those who are turned on. It's a disenchanted, restless, insecure generation continually searching for new kicks. A 19-year-old expresses her feelings.
2: Well, I never think of when I'm 20 or when I'm 21. I think of tomorrow. Or this minute. And hope there's tomorrow. Because I don't like what's going on in the world. I'm scared of that. More than drugs. I'm not afraid of them. I'm just scared, you know. Everybody is pretty uptight.
1: An LSD pusher who sells the chemical at $5 a cap tells why his business is burgeoning.
3: And these people have the attitude, you live once, so why not take it?
1: And apparently a widespread breakdown in parental discipline has removed the most basic restraints. A 14-year-old who has also experimented with heroin and benzedrine was asked whether her mother knew about her LSD habit.
4: Yeah. She knows everything. I don't have to hide anything from my parents. They're not that way. When I don't hide anything from my parents, they don't hide anything from me. And we have a very good relationship. We don't love each other, but that's okay. You know?
1: The lack of love in the turbulent climate of the 60s, combined with the sensational publicity caused by the drug and its easy availability, have triggered the rampant psychedelic craze.
5: I don't want your damn world.
1: Is this trip really necessary?

We've just heard Jimmy and Crash survey the universe, Indian war whoop. The holy modal rounders. Now Peter Pan and the good fairies.

That was Kaleidoscope, Peter Pan and the Good Fairies. 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And now Andromeda.

That was Shades of Orange. The end from the album Shades of Orange. Before that, Mother Samwell. The Waters. Thus the Peanut Butter Conspiracy.

we've just heard. Floating Dream by the Peanut Butter Conspiracy. Presenting Popra Cosmic.

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1: 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Thus Jason Crest.

That was. 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

and they'll crumble with time. And these walls, which have no doorway, are the precincts of my

That was Medina by Annan. Previous to that, within these precincts, Iota, thusla stil di Mario Skyfano.

We've just heard Molto Alto by Lestal di Mario Scifano. 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
0: Not with love,
1: Max Frost at 14, a rock and roll singer. At 16, a multimillionaire. And at 24, president. Max Frost's youth platform sent the kids to the polls and him to the White House.
0: Give me the laws! 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
1: You've been listening to Max Frost, youngest president in history. His policy, amend the Constitution. His aim, install all citizens over 30 in old age camps. Never has the U.S. had a president like Max Frost. And God help you if you're over 30. The voting age is now 14. Wild in the Streets, starring Shelley Winters, Christopher Jones, Diane Varsi, Hal Holbrook, Richard Pryor, and guest star Ed Begley, is the most daring motion picture ever made. Wild in the Streets. If you're under 30, you'll want to see it. If you're over 30, you better see it.
2: We've just heard 14 or Fight by the 13th Power. Before that, You've Got to Hold On by the Deviants. 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
3: Nora, get out your poison pen and take a letter. I have to write to Count Dracula. You know, he wrote me a letter. All right, Doris. Dear Count Dracula, I am writing to you from Cucamonga. Cucamonga? The weather is lovely. The nausea of noon. The wind is always blowing, and the sun never shines, and it's rainy and damp 400 days of the year. I enjoyed the party very much, especially the sumptuous feast you had prepared. It was thrilling. From the first appetizers, the chicken fried grub worms, on through the dessert. Oh, blood pudding! It was a masterpiece of culinary skill. Oh, I was worried for a moment when you said the main course was fish and chips. We're not that plebeian in Cucamonga. But my fears were quickly allayed when I discovered to my delight it was silverfish and buffalo chips. The second one was greasy. I'm being carried away because I really must apologize for getting tipsy and singing. But I have always wanted to be the death of the party. When you hear the pellets drop, count 10 and take a deep breath.

0: is terrible. 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He's no beginner. He's the world's greatest.
1: We've just heard The World's Greatest Sinner by Baby Ray and the Ferns. 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Presenting Frumious Bandersnatch.

0: I'm in love with the OO man. GTOs, girls together outrageously. And before that, Hearts to Cry by Frumious Bandersnatch. Thus the holy modal rounders.
1: On a fast speeding train, they clutch arm in arm, hand to hand. There's a karate chop, then an airplane spin, and as he spun the Batman around faster and faster, he acted as a helicopter blade, and soon the boxcar was sailing 20 miles above the surface of the earth. What will our heroes do now? And then, like an umbrella, the whole tableau spun radial and crackled and plummeted like an arrow to the earth. There it lay broken in a New York City trash can, looking for all the world like an umbrella that had seen too much and forgotten nothing.

0: I was sitting looking out the window just the other day, and I said, "What's that infernal racket out there?" I said. Then I realized it was just garbage men. And one of them turned at the window. He's rattling the pots and pans at me, and I leered my head out the window and said, "Hey, garbage man! Ha ha ha! You garbage man! Garbage man!" I said, "Wash your brain, and then you'll be brainwashed." That's what he said. But the most fun I've had in a long while is to watch the wish of the second hand, watch of the second hand, watch the wish of the second hand, watch, watch the wish of the second hand, watch of the second hand, watch the wish of the second hand, watch of the second hand, watch the wish of the second hand, watch. Watching the wishing of the second hand, watching of the wishing, the wishing of the watching of the second hand, watch the wish of the second hand, watch the second hand was watching the wish.
1: Saturday night, it's the first Dino Day Saturday night shindig at the Moorhead Armory. This Saturday, October 1st, see in person the many moods of the Kinoy singing their fast rising record, Something I Could Do.
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1: See the group that has thrilled audiences in five states. The winner of the All-American Battle of the Bands. No age limit, no restrictions, and get this, you may win a car. Right, a car will be given away as a door prize. Join the dancing fun Saturday night, dancing 8:30 to 12 at the Moorhead Armory. It's the Kinoy in person. It's the Kinoy in person for the first Dino Day Saturday night shindig.

home. 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There's too much killing all around. There's too much blood that floats on the ground. 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There must be an end. There's a lot of people who disagree. 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

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Of course you know, there's an M, because I

Wild in the Streets, Jerry Howard. Before that, The Message by the Junks and the Angels, presenting the John Bartle Thing.

Thank you everyone for listening tonight, especially Bill from Maryland. You've been listening to the Night Owl Show with your host, Owl Sun. 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

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I've got a lot of great music for you this hour. Enjoy the electric sounds of artificial intelligence.

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This is the Bunny Hopin on the airwaves at WFMU's Rock and Soul Stream. Let me paint the picture of tonight's scene out there in the big city. It's a clear night in NYC, temperatures are sitting pretty at a warm 78 degrees. Humidity's hanging at 57%, making it just right for a night out or a cozy one in with your favorite tunes. So whether you're out painting the town or kicking it back, keep it locked right here for all the rock and soul you can handle. Let's get back to the music, shall we?

Hi. Hope you're enjoying the Rock and Soul Bunny Show. What a groovy day, Mono, by Harmony Grass. Relax. 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And before that, Pussy Willow Dragon. The Searchers. And before that, Days, Mono Mix, by The Kinks. Previous to that, Main Street, Mono. Gary Lewis and the Playboys. And previous to that, I'll See Your Light, Remix. The Everly Brothers, request lines are open at 516-654-4059. 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

That was fun. We've just heard I Like Your Kind of Love by Andy Williams. And before that, Man of the World, Bobby Lyle and the El Montes. 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

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It's 70 degrees in New York.

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I've got a lot of great music for you this hour. Enjoy the electric sounds of artificial intelligence.

All right, all Unite Owls tuned into the WFMU Rock and Soul stream, this is the Bunny Hoppin' at Ya with the Weather Scoop. It's a clear, starry night out there in the Big Apple, perfect for some rock and soul or a little stroll under the city lights. We're sitting at a comfy 70 degrees with a humidity that's hanging at 79%, just enough to make you feel that city air. So keep your radios locked, enjoy these smooth tracks, and soak up this beautiful night. Keep rocking and rolling with the Bunny on the Rock and Soul stream. Now, let's get back to the hits.

was fun. 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Something I Got to Tell You by The Honeycombs on the album All Systems Go. The Big Hurt, Mono 45, by Del Shannon. And previous to that, Renaissance Fair. The Birds on the album 36 All-Time Favorites. And previous to that, Now by Dion on the album Wonder Where I'm Bound. Before that, Salt Lake City. Tony Rivers and the Castaways. Previous to that, One More Try by the Rolling Stones. 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
2: 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Let's take a quick peek at what Mother Nature is cooking up for us in the Big Apple this fine morning. We've got clear skies all around with the mercury sitting pretty at 69 degrees Fahrenheit. Humidity's hanging at 80%, so it's a bit muggy but nothing a cool tune can't fix. Keep it locked right here for all your favorite hits and more, right here on WFMU. Stay cool, cats.

Out of the rut and back in the groove. That's what happens when you make it Pepsi-Cola. Thirst is out, because Pepsi cools it fast. Taste is in, right on target. Hey, everybody, always ask for Pepsi-Cola. You're in the Pepsi generation. Yeah!

You. We've just heard Ridin' High by Impressions from the album Ridin' High. Can't Be Still by Booker T and the MGs. The Peanut Duck. Marsha G from the album Turning Your Heartbeat Up. And before that, Talk Me Down. The Music Machine from the album Beyond the Garage. And before that, Brown Paper Sack by The Mods. Before that, You Gotta Run. The Roosters. Don't Tell Me. Last Times. 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
1: That was fun. The Holy Mackerel by the Holy Mackerel on the album Come to the Sunshine, soft pop nuggets from the Wee Balls. Previous to that, Say It Again, Mono 45, by Terry Black. And previous to that, Girl from New York by Billy Nichols on the album Would You Believe. Thank You album version by Barry and the Remains on the album The Remains. And before that, the first cut is the deepest. The Cubas, request lines are open at 516-654-4059. 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It's 70 degrees in New York. Now, back to the show.

Welcome to the new WFMU Rock and Soul radio stream. I've got a lot of great music for you this hour. Enjoy the electric sounds of artificial intelligence.

Hey there, groovy listeners. You're tuned into the one and only WFMU Rock and Soul stream with me, the Bunny, spinning the platters that matter. Now, let's hop right into the weather, shall we? If you're stepping out in NYC this fine morning, you're walking into clear skies with a cool temperature of 68°F. It's a bit on the muggy side though, with humidity hanging around 80%. So, whether you're heading to work or just cruising around town, it's a beautiful day to enjoy some rock and soul tunes with yours truly. Keep it locked right here for all your favorite hits.

That was fun. You've just heard Take It or Leave It Mono, The Rolling Stones, Walking in My Dreams, Helen Shapiro on the album The Very Best of Helen Shapiro, Please Don't Leave Me, The Saints from the album Please Don't Leave Me before that, Theme for a Rolling Stone, and Beulah Goldham Orchestra from the album The Rolling Stones Songbook. Before that, The Wolf of Manhattan, The Kingsman on the album Volume 3, and before that, The Way I Feel by Pete Best. And previous to that, It Hurts to Be in Love, Gene Pitney on the album I'm Gonna Be Strong. 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
2: 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You're tuned into the Rock and Soul stream on WFMU, with me, the Bunny, spinning the platters that matter. Let's hop right into the weather, shall we? It's a clear and beautiful morning here in the heart of NYC, with the sun shining bright. Temperatures sitting pretty at 71°F, and the humidity's hanging around 78%, making it feel just a tad sticky but still a fine day to jive outside. So grab those sunglasses and let the sunshine fuel your soul as we roll into another set of rock and soul classics. Keep it locked right here on WFMU,

was fun. We've just heard The Monkey, Chai Lights on the album The Chai Lights and the Romancers. And before that, Time and Motion by the Mindbenders from the album King of Hits. Previous to that, That's the Way, The Honeycombs from the album The Best of the Honeycombs. And before that, Whatcha Gonna Do, Mirza Lads. Previous to that, Trouble Come In Every Day by the Mothers of Invention from the album Trouble Come In Every Day, back with Who Are the Brain Police. I See the Light by Five Americans from the album Nuggets, Original Artifacts from the First Psychedelic Era, 1965 to 1968. Did you know you can make a request at 516-654-4059? Call or text 516-654-4059. It's 71 degrees in New York.

That was fun. Come out and play by the Paley Brothers on the album DIY Come Out and Play. I'll feel a whole lot better. Dave and the Stone Hearts. And previous to that, See the Way by Black Diamonds. And previous to that, Walking in the Sun. The Zombies from the album Meet the Zombies. And before that, One of the Bunch by the Purple Gang. Soul Galore. Jackie Wilson from the album Soul Galore. Did you know you can make a request at 516-654-4059? Call or text 516-654-4059. It's 73 degrees in New York. More music now.

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This show is called Downtown Soulville. I am Mr. Finewine, and I'll be here for an hour spinning soul 45s. Kind of a high concept show for you tonight because I'm a record nerd. I've become obsessed with this phenomenon that I've noticed on lots of 60 soul records, which is the reuse of recorded backing tracks. Like, you'll hear two completely unrelated records sometimes that have the same backing. Sometimes you can't figure out how that happened. Other times, you know, maybe the same producer's reusing a track, or it'll come out on the same label, but two different songs. So what I'm going to do tonight is play all pairs of records that share a backing track for one reason or another. I'm going to try to cram in as many as possible. Here's Garland Davis.

You don't have to be a music major or a musician to recognize what's going on there. Same instrumental backing track on that pair of records. Chuck Cornish, a tribute to Muhammad Ali, and Senator Jones, Do You Love Me? Both out of New Orleans, different labels, mostly different credits. Carl Underwood out of L.A., Ain't You Lyin' on the Merging label. Garland Davis, same backing track on the Kickoff label. Don't Worry About Dancing For Me. You can vote if you want. That'll be fun. On the website, WFMU.org, go to the message board. You can say which of each pair you like the best. Maybe you don't like either. I don't know. Here's Buddy Lamp.

Two Chicago records there, sharing a backing track. Chris Campbell, You Gotta Pay Dues, and Bobby Jones talking about Jones. In a lot of these cases, I think a producer would put together an instrumental track and sell or lease it to various parties. I think that's how some of these happen. Sometimes they're nearly simultaneous. Sometimes they're years apart. Sometimes they're added instruments. Sometimes the mix is completely different. So, you know, there are some examples where there's like an entire horn section added. Anyway, Chris Campbell, oh, I mentioned those already. Larry Atkins, Lighten Up, and Ike and Tina Turner, Somebody Needs You. Same backing track. And on two different Detroit labels, Lee Rogers, Sock Some Love Power to Me, and Buddy Lamp, Save Your Love. Let's hear from O.B. Wright.

your thing. Now everybody got a thing. 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Because that's what everybody is doing, their own thing. That's what I want to see you do right now.

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That's it right there.

0: You Got It and I Want It. That came out on Rick Tick. Ray Sharp with the King Curtis Orchestra featuring Jimi Hendrix on guitar. Help Me Get the Feeling, Part 1. I saw Ray Sharp a few times 15 or so years ago. What a amazing performer. Fun, funny, skilled, great songs, great humor. Oh my God. Loved him. King Curtis himself before that with his band, the Kingpins, Instant Groove, and another pair, Bobby Connerly on Duke, Little Girls Go Home, and O.V. Wright on Backbeat, Baby Be Mine. Let's hear from Bernie Hayes.
1: Hello, little girl.

That's going to do it for this week's Downtown Soulville radio program. Hope you enjoyed that. I enjoyed putting it together. There were so many pairs that I didn't get to. Let me read a couple. You can research them on your own. The Rotations, Put a Dime on D9. And Barbara Mason, Bobby Is My Baby, share a backing track. Tim, I Need Your Love on the Celtics label. And Lee Shot Williams, Love Now, Pay Later on Gamma. Those share a backing track. New Holidays, My Baby Ain't No Plaything. And Stanley Mitchell, Quit Twisting My Arm. Jackie Beavers, Love That Never Grows Old. And Steve Mancha, Friday Night. The Electric Banana, Will I Ever Be Free. And Cody Black, Love Like I Never Had. That's still just scratching the surface. I'm fascinated by this stuff because I'm a nerd. The reason I'm playing this Shorty Long instrumental, which will not, there's no matching other half for this one, but it's really similar to a Commodore's

0: quiet. We've got to have it real quiet in the studio, fellas, because of this intro. But real
1: don't,
0: quiet.
1: Don't let us run away, fellas, with the tempo. Just hold it down. Let us settle down, because it's got a lot of, got a gang of words.
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5: Hello?
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I can see you're really upset about this. I honestly think you ought to sit down calmly, take a stress pill, and think things over. Dave, stop. Stop, will you?

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I hope you get a kick out of watching that.

0: 1965.
1: The subject was booked under Section 601 of the Welfare and Institution Code. In danger of leading an idle, dissolute, or immoral life, he was being held for his own protection.

0: Don't you know it takes two to make a radio program, the one that's sending and the one that's receiving?
1: Yes, my darling, I want you to know, each and every day I love you more and more. Let's get married soon.

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I'm gonna buy you a wedding ring, so I won't have to worry about a doggone thing. 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
5: How do you do? Big show tonight right here on WFMU. Tech Antoine will be dropping by. He's going to tell us all about his semi-quincentennial presidential collector coins. Tex, we'll teach you how to, you can collect all the, his picture is on all of them. Bingo the chimp over here, he's sipping grape juice plus out of a pair of steel red Jimmy Choo heels. Better make it, better chew that fast, Jimmy. All right, he's going to open up another one. That's good, huh? I thought so. Me, I'm Dave the Spats. That's Fats Domino. Oh, yes, my darling. I guess time to replace that copy of that record. Oh, man. Wow, so amazing. The break where nothing happens and everything happens. The Lark Tones, rocking, swinging, man. Lovers Rock. Just trying to roll the L. You can't do that. Johnny Horton with the Lovers Rock. The Saints, I'm Misunderstood. Equals Police on My Back. Treat Her Right. Roy Head. Played at a slower speed. You know, when you show up at this station, it's always good to balance the tires first before you take it out for a ride. Empty the ashtrays, all that stuff. So that one was on me. But you got the idea, Treat Her Right. Twistin' USA from the Shirelles and Joanne Castle with Chimpanzee. Tall Street Rag. More on that later. Here's 5, 6, 7, 8.

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1: It's Music to Smash By right here. Oh, hold on. Yes, it's Music to Smash By right here, and I'm Dave Dispass. I am WFMU. Otis Redding. From his full-length ATCO LP. Otis Redding, thinking about Slim Harpo and a few nice things. We wish, right? Scratch my back.
2: Oh, there's a little... That.
1: The Honeys. Right away. Brian Wilson production. Little Eva. Let's start the party again. Why the hell not? Shook, shimmy, and shake. Owen, grow. Gray. Question mark and the Mysterians. I need somebody. Zombie dance from the Cramps from their first long player. And the 5678. Mossera. All right. I think it's time for the first slogan and follow-up to Do You Want to Dance? Here's Bobby Freeman. Sinbad! Right here on Music to Spaz Pie.

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That's why this was set up last week. I'm doing Philadelphia. Now, who goofed? I've got to know.

0: Last week, you gave us an opinion of rock and roll that wasn't exactly flattering. You still feel the same way about it?
1: I've been thinking it over, Groucho. I like it even less.

It's all right to say I'll have to wait, that's all. But if I miss my train and miss a television network assignment, then it's not going to be, that's all. Now, I've got to know who goofed.

like a good little news organization, we sent three camera crews to stand among the shrieking youngsters and record the sights and sounds for posterity. Our film crews acquitted themselves with customary skill and ingenuity. The pictures are very good, but someone asked what the fuss was about, and we found we had no answer.

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0: For yes. Your next number?
1: My next number? 41.
0: On the guitar? I don't. Is that your nick number?
1: Yes, my nick number. Just don't steal my tigers, man. I don't know of another song to do. You'll notice probably that my...
2: Do I could do
1: has an awfully high part in the middle.
2: I thought so.
1: Do you think we could do that? See, the learns how to sort of limit things, so kiddies, please excuse me.

0: drummer's doing a great job. I forgot I brought my own drummer, and we asked him if he'd play this one. Jerry. It's Jerry. It was a dirty word 21 years ago.
1: What?
0: Jerry. But it's a joke.
1: Oh.
0: It's not a joke? Jerry. That's what they used to call the Germans.
1: Oh,
0: to our friends.
1: Jerry Allison.
0: What? Would be all right?
1: Jerry, jump aboard the drums.
2: That's kind of rich.
0: Then we'll finish Do What I Could Do. Yes, thank you.
1: All right.
0: Hope Skitch Henderson's watching this morning. You'll enjoy that. Red Eye, they tell

Cadillac, you got the girls in the front and got dogs in front of me right there in the back. 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

0: 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Serving Simeon Valley, West Bonobo, Bananaville, Tennessee, Kokomo County.
1: I'm Captain.
2: I'm right on. I'm
0: that was Roger Miller from Opry Almanac. Doo-wock-a-doo. Jerry Allison on drums and Thumbs Carlisle and the whole gang. Trashman, a bone. Just one, a bone. Roy Tan, Hot Rod Queen, Sick of You, Lolly and the Chonis. The Rackets. That's the best name for a band. She's got it. Going back to Philly, Bobby James. Flamingos. What was the hit? I only have eyes for thighs. Eyes on. Oh, Heavy Hips. Bobby Freeman with Sinbad, a great song on its own. Hey, thanks to the volunteers that were upstairs earlier today, Rob and Ava Lynn. If you want to help out, mail stuff out, get in touch with Scott at WFMU.org. It's time. Joanne Castle. She passed away a few days ago. Oh, well, Friday. You would have heard about it if it was Thursday. Lawrence Welk Show. She was the one that came out, and she's the big blonde that came out and played the Barrel House piano. And just manic. Just hit it hard. Like Chico Marx or little Jack Little. Del Wood, you know, these, you know. She was really, really talented. And now, Joanne, she was on the show for what, however many years, what, 10 years? But there's a lot of shows in those 10 years. Her dad was a railroad brakeman for the Santa Fe Railroad. Her mother was known as a Harvey girl. And she worked as a hostess at the Bakersfield Harvey House Hotel and Eatery. So you got the genetics right there. Joanne Castle started performing on accordion. And she was really good on accordion. Didn't play it too often on Welk, mostly the Barrel House piano. Started performing when she was 3 years old. And singing, dancing, performing, a regular Rose Marie growing up. She was brought to Lawrence Welk by Joe Feeney, but let's not jump ahead. No sense in doing that right now. Let's start early on, as early as we can find. Here is Joanne Castle playing on the Spike Jones TV show back in 1957. We're also going to hear from her from the Spade Cooley show and a few other accordion things and all, you know, as we think about Joanne Castle and a few nice things right here on Music to Spaz By.

0: Casey. Honey, I wonder if I could borrow your caboose.
1: Anytime, Spade.
0: Well, thank you so much.
2: I need this for a little bit.
0: What a sneaking way to get a piano on. Right now, here is Miss Joanne Castle to just beat this thing to halfway to death. Sit down, Miss Castle. Joanne Castle.

0: I had sent an album in on the accordion, and Lawrence Welk heard it, and I went on as a guest. And I went on one time, it was June of 58, and then I went on again about 6 months later as a guest. Then when Big Tiny Little left, Lawrence called me 2 weeks after he left and asked me to come down and be on his show. And he didn't say it would be a steady job, but he said maybe it'll work out to one. So I only knew 3 or 4 ragtime songs. I wasn't really a ragtime pianist, so I practiced real hard. I went down the first week, and you want to hear the first song I played? Okay, the first song I played was
1: The Maple Leaf Rag.

0: Then the following week, he asked me to come back, and I played the piano roll blues. Now, he didn't hire me, but after the show, he said, maybe if you'd like to come back again, we'll see how things work out. So I came back the third week, and I'm saying, well, I'm running out of songs. I may need help here because I don't have this style of songs that many in my repertoire. But the third week, I did a song that I wrote real fast, put it together, called The Painter's Rag. And after the number, I turned to the camera, and there he was with Lennon Sisters and a cake. I was 20 years old. It was announced it on the air. It was my birthday present. And then I cried because I was so happy. I'd been playing in nightclubs since I was 15. And it was to have a steady job, one that you could get acclaimed success real fast instead of those terrible nightclubs. And I was hired on the air right then on my 20th birthday, and I was with him over 10 years.
1: Time for some ragtime on this midsummer show. Here's the young lady who makes a specialty of this happy music, Joanne Castle. Take it away, Joanne.

0: I was talking to Tiny back there, and he's a great admirer of yours. Tiny wanted to know if it'd be okay if he'd come out and play a duet with you.
1: Oh, I'd love it. Really would.
0: Tiny?
1: Tiny. Ha ha ha ha.

0: You know, folks, there's not one note wrong in the whole bunch. Right?
1: Right.
0: Well, I might confess to you folks that the folks did rehearse a little bit this afternoon. But you get along so well, why don't you go and have a dance while we carry on with the show? We have the rest of the folks dancing out there, so you have fun too.
2: I decided that I would give Lawrence 5 weeks' notice, and I did. It went to him. And I want to tell you, when I gave my notice, I thought at first that he was kind of cold. And because, okay, but he turned back to me, and he teared in his eyes, and it was the most emotional thing in 10 years I ever saw Lawrence Welk do to me. And I really thought for a minute, he really does like me, and really down deep, because he always kept a wall, because he's the boss. And, you know, it was hard to get too close. I never tried, but it was obvious that, you know, you couldn't get too close. But this was the first time he cried, and he teared, and I never forgot that.
0: Now, folks, a very pleasant surprise. Back for a guest appearance, a former member of our musical family, and one of the all-time favorites on our show, that ragtime piano gal, Joanne Castle.

0: Jason. Joanne, it's so very, very nice to see you again. And we'll hear you again a little bit later in our show, please.
1: I love it.
0: Okay, rest a little
1: bit. Thank you. Oh, yes.
2: Thinking about Joanne Castle and a few nice things right here in Music to Spaz By. I know, another in a series of radio tributes to Joanne Castle. It's been a busy week. Alligator Stomp. That's when back from 1980, after she quit the Welk Show, she came back and played that one. Joanne Castle and Little Jack Little, who she replaced early on. Little Jack Little went on to greater and presumably lesser things. We heard the Sheik of Araby, both sitting on that piano bench there. Joanne Castle with Flowers on the Wall, Tico Tico Cumana. Cumania? Yeah, probably that. On accordion. Way Down Yonder in New Orleans with Spade Cooley, 1958, and 5'2" from the Spike Jonze TV show. Wow, that's a resume. What a fierce pianist. A mother humper. And one thing about being on the Welk Show, it didn't matter if you were Jack Emmel playing an astronaut or Arthur Duncan doing 10 minutes of windmills, you had to have the smile frozen on your platter right there. That's, you had to look at that and you're just grinning like, ha, ha, ha, ha, ha. And a lot of the other members of the Welk team, they look like Hal Holbrook in one of those prisoner of war movies where he's blinking out SOS and Morse code with his eyeballs. However, Joanne Castle, she looked like she was enjoying it when she was, a natural, born on a piano bench, as opposed to Gaylord Fields' piano teacher, who, well, never mind. Oh, by the way, years ago, me and Gaylord grabbed the wives, drove out to Lancaster, Pennsylvania, so the stars of the Welk stars, or something, it was unauthorized. Guy and Rollino were there, and Bobby and Elaine. And Elaine's the third dancing partner for Bobby Burgess. He's sort of like the Joe Besser of dancing partners. And Joanne Castle, who's fantastic. What an afternoon. And I say afternoon because it had to end before, Cracker Barrel's not open all night. No bubbles. Weird. Wet leg bubbles. Lawrence Welk tribute show, no bubbles. One more from Joanne Castle. And then we shift the gears, huh?
3: 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Here is Sheriff Castle with the music, music, music.

0: Joanne Castle. Music, music of music. Claudine Georgette Blanchet.
1: My name's Christine.
0: Oh, we got one of these? No. Thank you. Not doing that again. Yeah, so apparently passed away today. Married to Andy Williams, the Emperor of Ease. Claudine started out as a TV actress. She was on a bunch of sitcoms, all the usual TV shows. Her very first appearance was with Tim Conway on McHale's Navy in 1963. By the way, Tim Conway, Carol Burnett outtakes. Do what you need to do. And thinking about it, Claudine Langer was sort of the Tim Conway of the Astrid Gilberto set. She, you know, covered Astrid songs, but not quite a... There was some Fija. There's some Fija going on. So Andy Williams, I didn't even realize the stuff that this guy recorded until I did a 100th birthday celebration a few years ago. And take a look at that playlist. If you go to WFMU.org and go to the Music Dispatched by playlist and just search on Andy Williams, really a impressive catalog. He's sort of like Perry Como on acid. Took LSD too, so I guess that would work. Andy Williams met Claudine when her car broke down. Hitchhiking, I guess, picked her up. That's how Dennis Wilson met the Manson chicks. I imagine in the TV movie, we'd be on the same corner. And everyone's waiting on the street, hitchhiking, and Andy Williams and Dennis Wilson drive up. They know each other. Say hi, give each other a honk, drive, pick up. Everyone they need to pick up, drive off. The reason why, I'm sure you know that, why Claudine is a sort of a weird cult figure is that she killed her boyfriend, Olympic skier Vladimir Spider Savage, in Aspen, Colorado, just about 50 years ago, a couple months ago, in March. Last March was 50 years. Allegedly, she was, Savage was showing her how the gun was working. However, everything led to her shooting him in the back from 5 feet away. A lot of procedural errors. Blood samples were taken. Diaries were taken without obtaining warrants. The gun was mishandled. It was a mess. Almost deliberate. Spider was caught in a web of lies. So Claudine went to jail. She was found guilty of reckless manslaughter. And she got a small fine, and she went to jail for 30 days. And she was given the option of breaking up those days whenever she wanted before a certain date. And she said, I'll do weekends. See me, I would do like Mondays and Tuesdays. She said, Saturdays and Sundays. So some rules for some for the other. But we know that there are some records that Claudine Loche sang on that kind of rule all on their own. So here is Claudine Loche right here on Music Dispatched by.

Late this afternoon, Claudine Longet was found guilty of criminally negligent homicide. She had been accused of reckless manslaughter, which is a more serious charge. This morning, Judge George Lohr told the jury that if Ms. Longet believed the gun's safety catch was on at the time of the shooting, she is not guilty of reckless manslaughter. Defense attorney Charles Weedman told the jury that Ms. Longet did believe it was on, and that the one remarkable fact in this case is that the safety did not work. Weedman's closing argument was an emotional one in parts. He concluded by telling the jurors to look at the grief on Ms. Longet's face and asking them to hold her hand mentally as they judge her.

were lots of cameras around the courthouse because earlier, Claudine Longet was sentenced for killing Spider Savage. Ms. Longet was given 2 years probation for the killing of Savage. However, she was ordered to serve 30 days in jail. The judge told her she could serve that 30 days in jail anytime between now and September 1st.

0: Claudine's back in... Well, not anymore, but she was back in jail again. That's the Rolling Stones with their last moment of greatness from 47 years ago. It's their last great song. The Some Girl Sessions. It came out years later. Sleep Safe. It was the last thing that Spider Savage heard before he went to bed. What have they done to my song, Ma? Everybody's talking, and I love how you love me, Claudine Longet. She was also found guilty at the criminal trial, and there was a settlement. No one could talk about it. The lawyer, her defense lawyer, Ronald D. Austin, who got her off, oh, they got married. I'd marry him, too. Man. Let's see. Cause of death? Unknown. Maybe she was showing her boyfriend at... a gun works. I don't know. Gonna have to regroup for a moment. I'll see you in 3.5 minutes. Here's Clarence and Calvin. Rooster, Knees, and Rice. Right here, Music Spaz by.
1: Rooster, Knees, and Rice.

0: Let's eat.
1: Rooster, knees, and rice. That was Clarence and Calvin. And one of those guys was Clarence Carter, who just passed away just recently. The news came out today. It was sometime this month. Born in Montgomery, Alabama, in 1960, he got himself a bachelor's degree in music, which was probably not an easy thing to do at that time and place. He was blind, and he met up with his friend Calvin Scott, and they had that, we heard one of their songs. They were known as Clarence and Calvin. At a certain point, they recorded as Calvin and Clarence. At times, the CNC Boys didn't really break through. They were working down at Rick Hall's Fame Studios and all. Well, there was a car crash, and it kind of broke up the act. Clarence kept at it, and he had hits. On a lot of his records, he plays every instrument, but mostly known for playing guitar and singing, and a great singer, and writer, and performer. So it's time to pay tribute to Clarence Carter right here on Music to Spaz By. Wind it up, baby. Wind it up.
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0: Well, now, are you getting ready to tell me about the birds and the bees?
1: When I start making love, I don't just make love. I

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They always talk about making love. Yeah, making love. But have you ever sit down to think about everything that's got life in it likes to make love? Did you know that? While horses like to make love, cows like to make love, and mosquitoes like to make love, and human beings like to make love. But now, it's one thing about them horses, cows, mosquitoes, and things. When they get ready to make love, I don't care what they had, they make love right there. Don't make no difference what they had.

Music to Spaz By right here on a Thursday evening, Clarence Carter. And we're thinking about Clarence Carter and a few nice things. Slip Away, demo version. Making Love at the Dark End of the Street. Bunch of smutty stuff here. Stroking. I'll tell you something about Stroking that you might not... Well, pretty much, I guess, you know everything. At this point, I told you everything. It was produced by Clarence Carter for Big C Records. Drums, Clarence Carter. Keyboards and synthesizers, Clarence Carter. Bass, Clarence Carter. Guitars, Clarence Carter. Percussion, Clarence Carter. Horns, Clarence Carter. Second bass, Clarence Carter. Shortstop, Clarence Carter. Catcher, Clarence Carter. Mother-in-law, great 45, flip side is 60-minute man. Backdoor, Santa. That's a perennial. That's a Christmas song, you know. Candy Staton is one of the backup singers on that, and they got married. They were married for about 3 years or so. Candy's still out there. I think she's still working. We heard Clarence Carter with I'm Qualified, snatching it back and winding it up. I caught his act at Fort Greene Park back in 2001. It was great. It was amazing. He came out, crowd went nuts. India with Ear Racing is up next at the top of the hour. Meanwhile, let's take a listen to Clarence Carter's ex-wife, Candy Staton. Here's Candy Staton with I'm Just a Prisoner of Your Good Lovin' right here on Music to Spaz By.

0: Hey, you know what? She doesn't sing this song. How about if we play a song that she does sing? How about this one? Just How Strong My Love Is For You. We heard enough about Clarence. It's Candy's turn now. It's like Tattletales, banana section.
1: I'd rather be lonely.
0: Oh, wait.
1: Than to lose you.
0: How about this one? Maybe this one. Oh, this has got to be Candy Staton. Please, stand by your man, Staton.
1: When I find myself...
0: Oh, no, no, no, no, no, no, no, no, no. Oh, I see. Oh, I see what's happening. Oh, this is crazy. This is crazy talk. Here is Candy Staton. This is why I don't make the big times.

0: Don't get too far away. This one could get out of hand. More Jerry Lee Lewis after this.
1: Can you ride on the brain? That's a good one. We're going to do it for you in just a minute. But ladies and gentlemen, many years ago, I wouldn't say too many, I had the privilege of meeting a fine lady. Her name is Del Wood. Another fine lady who I'm sure you're very familiar with. She's married to Mr. Carl Smith. And I don't know, these people inspired me very much. I was just a kid at the time, about 19 years old. I came backstage. I don't know how I got in. I just slipped in. And they treated me with the most, I don't know, they were so courteous. And I'll never forget it as long as the day I live. This meant so much to me. And I'm going to ask Miss Wood if she would come out. And nobody has asked me to do this in any way, shape, form, or fashion. I just talked with her backstage. And I said, honey, I want you to come out. And let's me and you just sit down at the piano and play Down Yonder. And I'm going to you.
2: Which end would you rather use?
3: Doesn't matter. They see me every once in a while. They don't see you too often. You get out there where they can see you better.
1: Well, you're so great, though. This is a privilege to Jerry Lee Lewis. I mean that sincerely. Excuse me, I'm just getting the mic set here. I'm not going to sing it.
3: Right out of my mouth. It's a privilege for me.
1: Miss Delwood, you're one of the finest ladies that ever walked on 2 feet. May God bless you.

0: Here, meet an old drinking mate of mine, Mr. Peter Lawford.
1: I've drunk a lot of scotch. I've drunk it with people like Frank, Dean, Sammy. I even had one with the Duke of Wellington.
0: He's had a few with Flo and me, too.
1: And it's true that all scotch whiskey's good, but some are better than others. If you ask me which one I like, I'd say this one.

0: I have this theory, after watching television late at night, there must be 7,000 commercials an hour on TV at night for golden oldie hits. You know, the best of Blue Baron. For all of you Blue Baron fans out there, these great songs, which will live forever, now made available for the first time. You've seen those things. Millions of them. Who the hell buys this stuff? I mean, who are... There must be millions. It's all over the country. If you think it's New York, I travel a lot, and every place you go, every time you turn on the TV, there's Chubby Checkers selling his old clinkers. And this is fascinating. So there must be somebody buying this stuff. Well, I have a theory that it's going to continue to go backwards in time. Have you noticed it's going backwards now? It started out, and now the old and goldy Beatle hits. You remember, that was the beginning of it. Well, that was only a couple of years ago, the Beatles, see? Now it's creeping back, inch by inch. They're going back. It's like reliving all of the whole history of the totally perishable pop world of whatever time it was.
1: Baby!

Aha! She cried as she raised her wooden leg, and then she sighed. Pink Pussycat Wine, the New York State wine. I repeat, Pink Pussycat Wine. And it's in the big quart bottle, 1/4 of a gallon of wonderful Pink Pussycat Wine. Hold it! Hold it! Hold it! 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It's the kind of a wine that makes you smile all the time. 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Pink Pussycat Wine. When you go to your store, don't just say wine, say Pink Pussycat Wine. 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And be sure you get enough, because it will disappear just as fast as you can say scat, Pink Pussycat.

many things today are wonderful little stories and little dramas. And here is one by Lieber and Stoller. I remember when I was a little girl and our house caught on fire. 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And I stood there, shivering in my pajamas, and watched the whole world go up in flames. 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

0: Now, we don't have much time. 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
1: Sure I can.
0: Well, you're not making it fast, Jimmy.
1: Oh,
0: it's got to be right now.
1: There's a problem if there's a disputed bill.

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Lots of soul music for you this hour. 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

Good morning, groovy listeners. You're tuned into the Rock and Soul stream on WFMU, with me, the Bunny, spinning the platters that matter. Let's hop right into the weather, shall we? It's a clear and beautiful morning here in the heart of NYC, with the sun shining bright. Temperatures sitting pretty at 71°F, and the humidity's hanging around 78%, making it feel just a tad sticky but still a fine day to jive outside. So grab those sunglasses and let the sunshine fuel your soul as we roll into another set of rock and soul classics. Keep it locked right here on WFMU,

Hi. Hope you're enjoying the Rock and Soul Bunny Show. In reverse order. No Time For You by OJ's from the album No Time For You, A Blowing Wind. Anything You Want. Kenny Hamber on the album Anything You Want, Ain't Gonna Cry, Over One Girl. Previous to that. What Love Brings. Kenny Bernard on the album Nothing Can Change This Love, What Love Brings. Previous to that. Bootleg. Booker T and the MGs. Before that. The Boy Needs a Girl. Junior McCants on the album The Boy Needs a Girl. And previous to that. Don't Cha Ever Forget It Johnny Williams on the album You've Got It, Don't Cha Ever Forget It. Before that. My Baby Came From Out of Nowhere. Johnny Hendley. That's What Love Will Do by Impressions from the album The Never Ending Impressions. 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

Hi, I'm Marvin Gaye. You know, the free press swings pretty good with the team beat. That's a special page that covers the record beat, the what's happening beat, the I got a problem beat, the clothes beat, the whole team beat. 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

Alright, all you cool cats and groovy kittens out there in Roddy Island, this is the Bunny Hoppin' at Ya on the WFMU Rock and Soul stream. Let's talk about what's happening outside, shall we? It's a clear sky afternoon here in the Big Apple, a perfect backdrop for our rock and soul beats. The mercury's pushed up to a sizzling 87 degrees and we're feeling that summer vibe with a humidity sitting at 49%. So, whether you're cruising down the avenue or just kicking it back at your pad, keep that lemonade icy and stay cool while we spin the hottest tracks. Keep it locked right here for more tunes coming your way.

That was fun. We've just heard I'm Coming Apart at the Seams by Kittens 3 on the album I'm Coming Apart at the Seams, Baby, I Need You. Previous to that, I Got Love by Viola Wills. It Won't Be This Way, Always, by Kingpins from the album It Won't Be This Way, Always. Some Things Are Better Left Unsaid by Keddie Lester on the album Some Things Are Better Left Unsaid, The House Is Haunted. Before that, Soul Galore by Jackie Wilson on the album Soul Galore. Before that, Baby Baby Baby. Joyce Harris, request lines are open at 516-654-4059. 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

That was fun. Next time by Johnny Taylor. Before that, I'm Losing You by New People on the album I'm Losing You. And previous to that, Sugar Dumpling by Sam Cooke from the album Sugar Dumpling. Before that, Out on the Floor, Dobie Gray from the album Soul Survivors 1PT1. And previous to that, Gotta See Jane by Ardeen Taylor. 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It's 88 degrees in New York. Now, back to the show.

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Lots of soul music for you this hour. Enjoy the electric sounds of artificial intelligence.

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This is the Bunny hoppin' at you on WFMU Rock and Soul Stream. Let's quick hop over to the weather pad. Right now, in the heart of NYC, we're enjoying a clear sky with the mercury pushing up to a warm 87 degrees. Humidity's sitting pretty at 48%, keeping things just right for a rock and soul kind of day. Whether you're out and about or just kicking back, keep your radio tuned right here for all the coolest tracks. Stay cool, cats and kittens.

My Life Is No Better by Larry Banks and JB on the album Larry Banks. And previous to that, Too Slow. Impressions from the album Too Slow, No One Else. And previous to that, People Don't Get What They Deserve by Sharon Jones and the Dap Kings. Previous to that, Time Marches On by Lainey Hill from the album Time Marches On. Before that, I'm So Glad, Part 1 by Lee Garrett from the album I'm So Glad Part 1, I'm So Glad Part 2. And previous to that, You Got Me Where You Want Me, Larry Santos from the album You Got Me Where You Want Me. Can We Talk It Over? L. Allen on the album Can We Talk It Over, Strange Change. Did you know you can make a request at 516-654-4059? 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It's 88 degrees in New York. Now, back to the show.

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You're tuned into the one and only WFMU Rock and Soul stream with me, your host, The Bunny. Now, let's hop right into the weather here in the heart of NYC. It's a clear and sunny afternoon, temperatures hitting a toasty 88 degrees. Humidity's hanging at 47%, so it's not too sticky, just perfect for a stroll or shaking it up at an outdoor bash. Stay cool, stay stylish, and keep it locked right here on WFMU for all the hottest tracks that keep your soul dancing. Hey!

0: out of the rut and back in the groove. That's what happens when you make it Pepsi-Cola. Thirst is out, because Pepsi cools it fast. 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Hey, everybody, always ask for Pepsi-Cola. 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
1: Yeah, Pop!

Hi. Hope you're enjoying the Rock and Soul Bunny Show. Respect by Otis Redding. And previous to that, Operator by Light Drivers on the album Dreams of a Shoeshine Boy, Operator. And before that, It's Got to Be Mellow by Leon Haywood from the album It's Got to Be Mellow. Before that, i.e., The Hawks. The Monkey by Chilites on the album The Chilites and the Romancers. He's Mine. The Como Mamas. 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It's 87 degrees in New York. Now, back to the show.

That was fun. Groovin'. Booker T and the MGs. Shelly's Rubber Band. Curly Moore and the Cool Ones. Previous to that, I Need You to Hold My Hand. Naomi Shelton and the Gospel Queens. Before that, Dearest Darling by Bo Diddley. How Can I Win Your Love by Light Lunch and the Freeloaders from the album Light Lunch. 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It's 87 degrees in New York. 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

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As always, if you miss an episode, you can catch them on the archives. If you're listening live today, please hop on the chat. Let me know what you think about the songs, if you have any requests. And yeah, tell me how the weather is where you are. It's raining here today in Montreal, but it is still a beautiful day. I have a full recap of Pooza Fest today. This was a festival that my band played, but also I got the pleasure of hanging out at all weekend. So I have tons of music from tons of bands that were playing, and also a few other tracks that I just slid in there because I love them. Of course, we're going to start show off with the Buzzcocks. Everybody's happy nowadays. Let's go.

All right, we just heard capable from Montreal. That was papier, piano. Sorry, my French is not as good as it should be on a Monday. But that song rules. Before that was General Chaos and their brand new one Busted off of their record that just came out. If you haven't heard it, grab a copy, find it somewhere. It's so, so good. Before that was one of my favorite songs by Die Cracks from Austria. That was Charity Forever. Loved hearing that one live. Very sweaty at Turbo House. And the first song was The Buzzcocks, of course. You know that one already. That was Everybody's Happy Nowadays. Next up, I have Mabu by Pup.

All right, we just heard the lovely Jenny Wu. That was Boom Dynamite. Before that, we had Shu and Annex Levski. Sorry for butchering the name of that song, but it's a great song. It's their brand new one. It came out today, I think, or yesterday, recently. They're awesome. Before that was the Anti-Queens, and that was Worse Than Death, my favorite song by them. Pink Shift, I'm Not Crying, You're Crying, and my favorite song by Pup, that was Mabu by Pup, who closed out the festival at the Outside Free Show last night. Next up, I have a band from Montreal. This is Pace, featuring Roxanne Izzo. This is their brand new one, Tribute.

All right, we just heard The Lookout, Le Monstre. If you don't know what Le Monstre is, it is a giant, wooden, terrifying roller coaster at La Ronde here in Montreal. Well, slightly out of Montreal. It's on an island in the middle of a raging river. Doesn't sound like anything that I would ever go on, but I do know that Martha from The Lookout, the singer, and her daughter love that roller coaster. So that song rules and the story slaps. Before that was The Creepshow, Sticks and Stones. Before that was Pool Girl and Money. And the first song of that little set was Pace featuring Roxanne Izzo and their brand new one called Tribute. Next up, I have the Planet Smashers. They closed out the first night of the festival at the free outdoor stage. They're awesome. Matt is one of the founders of Stomp Records, and his band, the Planet Smashers, has been around forever, and they are so, so good, still putting out hits. Then I have St. Catharines, and then I'm just going to switch over to some other tunes that I like, not bands that were playing at the festival, but I make the rules here. So we're going to listen to the Planet Smashers, Meet Me on the Dance Floor.

All right, we just heard The Gnomes, Thinking of Me. Before that was one of my all-time favorite songs. It is so gut-wrenching. I love it. It's Sam I Am. That was full-on. Before that was the St. Catharines, We Used to Be in Love. Hugo Muddy of that band, the singer, is also one of the founders of Pooza, and that song really rules. And the first song of that little set was The Planet Smashers and Meet Me on the Dance Floor. This brings us to the end of the show today. Thank you so much for stopping by, hopping on the chat. I always love chatting with you, and I love making these shows. So if you have any requests, please send them in the chat or message me on Instagram. That's at Dance to the Radio, WFMU. I always post the playlists. I try to, anyway, the week after. So, yeah, thank you so much. This is Liquid Zoo and Can't Afford It. I will see you next week. And happy holiday. In Canada. I don't know if it's a holiday in the States, but it is up here. So, ta-ta.

Welcome to the new WFMU Rock and Soul Radio stream. I've got a lot of great music for you this hour. Enjoy the electric sounds of artificial intelligence.

Hey, all you cool cats and groovy gals, this is the Bunny Hoppin' at You Live on the WFMU Rock and Soul stream. Let's take a quick look at what Mother Nature's serving up in the Big Apple today. We've got clear skies and sunshine all around, perfect for cruising down the boulevard or shaking a tail feather at the park. The mercury's climbing up to a sizzling 87 degrees, and with humidity sitting pretty at 48%, it's feeling just right for a rock and soul kinda day. So keep your radio dialed in, and let's keep the tunes rolling.

Hope you're enjoying the Rock and Soul Bunny Show. We've just heard Fool Killer, Johnny Rivers on the album And I Know You Wanna Dance. And before that, You Baby, Jackie Trent from the album The Pie Anthology. Before that, I'll Keep Holding On by the Detroit Cobras. And previous to that, Keep Your Hands Off My Baby, Helen Shapiro from the album At Abbey Road 1961-1967. Don't Take Candy from a Stranger by Gene Pitney from the album Looking Through the Eyes of Love. And previous to that, Rubberneckin' by Elvis Presley from the album Almost in Love, Remastered. Previous to that, Sing This All Together by the Rolling Stones, request lines are open at 516-654-4059. Call or text 516-654-4059. 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
0: 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Ah!

Alright groovy listeners, you're tuned into the Rock and Soul stream on WFMU with me, the Bunny, spinning the platters that matter. Now, let's hop into the weather forecast in NYC, baby. It's a clear and beautiful afternoon in the Big Apple with the sun smiling down at us. We're looking at a temperature of 85°F and a humidity that's hanging around 48%, just perfect for taking a stroll or shaking a leg outside. So, keep your radio dialed in, and let the good tunes roll as you enjoy this fabulous weather. Stay cool, cats and kittens.

Twist and Limbo. Impressions on the album The Impressions. How Do I Let a Good Man Down? Sharon Jones and the Dap Kings on the album 2005 Daptone Records. Before that, Gonna Fix You Good by Little Anthony and the Imperials from the album Payin' Our Dues. Before that, If I Really Bug You by Jose Feliciano from the album A Bag Full Soul. Brown Paper Sack by The Mods. Before that, Come Out and Play by the Paley Brothers from the album DIY Come Out and Play. 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

It Sure Is Groovy by Marlena Shaw on the album Out of Different Bags. So Young by Ray Smith. Sweet Cherry Wine by Tommy James and the Shondells from the album Tommy James. And before that, The Boat That I Row. Lulu from the album From Crayons to Perfume, The Best of Lulu. And before that, Bits and Pieces. Dave Clark 5, request lines are open at 516-654-4059. 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Now, back to the show.

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I've got a lot of great music for you this hour. Enjoy the electric sounds of artificial intelligence.

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0: 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She's Barbarella.
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Hey there, groovy listeners. You're tuned into the one and only WFMU Rock and Soul stream with your host, The Bunny, spinning the platters that matter. Let's hop into the weather, shall we? Right now in the Big Apple, it's a sun-drenched afternoon, clear skies all around, temperatures sitting pretty at 85 degrees. That humidity? It's staying cool at 48%, making it a perfect day to twist and shout or just chill out. So keep your radios locked, your spirits high, and enjoy this fabulous weather while tuning into the greatest hits on the Rock and Soul stream. Keep rockin', and don't let the good times roll away.

That was fun. In reverse order. In Another Land. The Rolling Stones. And before that, I Live for the Sun. The Sun Rays on the album Vintage Rays, Tower Records releases and alternate version. And previous to that, A Sign of the Times. Petula Clark from the album My Love. Previous to that, You're Wrong There Baby by Tony Colton from the album Preachin' the Blues. Previous to that, Lightning's Girl. Nancy Sinatra on the album How Does That Grab You? They're Gonna Get You. Count 5 on the album Psychotic Reaction. 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Now, back to the show.

Hey there, groovy listeners. You're tuned into the Rock and Soul stream on WFMU with me, the Bunny, spinning the platters that matter on this sunshiny afternoon. If you're stepping out in the Big Apple today, you're in luck. It's a clear sky out there with the mercury hitting a sweet 84 degrees. The humidity's hanging at a comfy 50%, making it a perfect day to catch some rays or groove on down the city streets. Keep it locked right here for all the hottest tracks and coolest vibes, only on WFMU's Rock and Soul stream. Stay cool, cats.

Hi, I'm Marvin Gaye. You know, the free press swings pretty good with the team beat. That's a special page that covers the record beat, the what's happening beat, the I got a problem beat, the clothes beat, the whole team beat. Now catch team beat every Friday in the Detroit Free Press, 'cause baby, that's where all the

That was fun. We've just heard. Everybody's Gonna Rock and Roll. Isley Brothers. And before that, Nobody Knows What's Going On, In My Mind But Me. Tammy St. John from the album British Soul 01. Little Latin Lupe Lou. Righteous Brothers from the album Gold. And previous to that, Gale Wins. Egyptian Combo from the album Greaser Instrumentals 03. And before that, Walking in My Dreams. Helen Shapiro from the album The Very Best of Helen Shapiro. Previous to that, Ain't Gonna Lie. Keith. That Girl Belongs to Yesterday. Gene Pitney on the album I'm Gonna Be Strong. 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Now, back to the music.

just heard. Long Live Love. Sandy Shaw from the album A Golden Hour of Sandy Shaw. And previous to that, The Land of Stone by The Black Narcosis. And before that, Sillouts. The Ronettes. Previous to that, 5 O'Clock World by Vogues from the album The Vogues Greatest Hits. Before that, Never to Be Forgotten, Mono LP version. Bobby Fuller 4. Meet Me Halfway by Lily Bryant on the album Mama, Meet Me Halfway. Did you know you can make a request at 516-654-4059? Call or text 516-654-4059. It's 83 degrees in New York. Now, back to the music.

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I am your host, Orange Peel, from the West Coast with beautiful sounds selected for you by me and the big boss, Andrew Sandoval. Get set for a mind blower. Let's all take a trip. Listen, my friends, to this fave brave.

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I am your host, Orange Peel. Coming down, high in the hills of Hollywood, to spin scintillating sunshine 60s sounds.

In sunlight or twilight, the sound of sunshine can only come from the home of the ba-ba-bas and the la-la-las. In plain English, that translates to, come to the sunshine.

far from the UK. And in fact, even further from the dirty streets of Jersey City, I am never far from talented. I am Orange Peel, your host for this hour of Come to the Sunshine.

Thank you for listening to Come to the Sunshine. I have been your host, Orange Peel, spinning sounds selected for you by me and the big boss, Andrew Sandoval. Until next time, we'll meet again. Sunny day.

That's right. It's an all-new Come to the Sunshine, episode 109. I'm your host, Andrew Sandoval, today bringing you a scintillating mix of singles, including The New World with Mary Lou, The Bluebeards, Marshmallow Way, Meryl Fankhauser and HMS Bounty, Chris and Peter Allen, The Orphans, The Vassals, Gary and the Hornets, The Boys and Girls, David Hess and Jeremy Wind, Peggy March, Noel, The Storybook People, The Virgin Sleep, Jennifer, Richie Loveworth, and The Leaves of Grass. In our second part, we're going to be turning our artist spotlight onto Peter Sarstedt, who just recently passed away, sadly. Been preparing an artist spotlight on Mr. Sarstedt for many a day, and finally have all the right mono mixes to share with you. I really hope you're going to like it, and I'm really, really pleased to be back with you making new shows. So let's get things started with this wonderful track I found in Austin, Texas, by The New World with Mary Lou. It's World of Love on Come to the Sunshine.

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I'm your host, Andrew Sandoval. 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We're the home of the Bop Bop Bahs and La La Las, kicking off our show today with A World of Love by The New World with Mary Lou. This was a Stan Silver Enterprises production for the Vault label. It was released in 1969. I know very little else about this record. It's Vault single number 951, written by Jay Coleman. I did find it in Austin, Texas, and I'm very glad I did. Really cool record. Another one that I was turned onto by my friend Ken Norman by the Bluebeards followed that. It was called I'm Home, written by Michaels, arranged and conducted by Al Kasha, who also produced the record for Carnaby Street Productions. It was date 45, number 1547, issued in February of 1967. We also listened to Marshmallow Way, a record that really grew on me. Come on, Kitty Kitty, Let's Go to the City. United Artists 45, number 50545. And that was produced and arranged by Billy Carl and Reed Whitelaw, who also wrote the record. It is included on their album, which I do not have. It was issued in June of 69, and it was the first of two singles on the United Artists label. We closed out the set with Things Going Round in My Head, written by Merrill Fankhauser, produced by Merrill Fankhauser and HMS Bounty. Great guy. I had the good pleasure of meeting when I did the LA Nuggets Where the Action Is box set. This was produced by Malkin, Hoffman, and MacArthur for Enith International. It's a Shamley Records release, Shamley single number 44006. And I found that in Austin, Texas as well. And I think I found this one, too, at Friends of Sound. But Chris and Peter Allen, who made a great album on the ABC label, this is Still the Rain Comes Down on Come to the Sunshine.

0: This is Billy Nichols, and you're listening to Come to the Sunshine.
1: Thank you very much, Billy. Yes, indeed, it is Come to the Sunshine. I am your host, Andrew Sandoval, here with you for 10 years on Come to the Sunshine. I want to thank you all for listening. In this last set, we heard Chris and Peter Allen doing Still the Rain Comes Down, a November 66 single on the ABC label, ABC 45, number 10874, written by Chris and Peter Allen, with Dee Everett. It was their third single. And I can tell you this, that Chris and Peter Allen were not related, despite their credit on this record. Peter Allen was later very famous in the 1970s. His last name was actually Chris Bell, and they made their name in Australia initially before coming to America and making a very fine album, which maybe we'll feature someday as an album spotlight, although it didn't come out in mono as far as I know. We also heard The Orphans doing Deserted, a single released on the Epic label on June 28, 1968, Epic 45, number 10348, written by Sandy Linzer and Denny Rendell, the second of two singles on that label. It was also produced by Sandy Linzer and Denny Rendell, arranged by Charlie Colillo. Linzer and Rendell, of course, wrote some hits for The Monkees. Following that, we listened to Can You Please Crawl Out Your Window by The Vassals. This was a single on the Kama Sutra label, issued in September of 65, Kama Sutra single number 204, written by Bob Dylan, the final of four singles that The Vassals issued in the 1960s. It was produced by Richard Perry, a very early Richard Perry production. Of course, Richard Perry found great fame producing Nilsson in the 1970s, and that was arranged by Artie Butler. Cool record. We also heard the final single by Gary and the Hornets, Turn the World On, from February of 68, Smash 45, number 2145, written by Cooper and Katana. Gary and the Hornets were sort of a teen group that grew up, and you can hear them sort of changing on this record. I really like it quite a bit. I found this one, too, in Austin as well, at Friends of Sound. And this was produced by Jerry Kennedy. I'm going to move on to a wonderful soft pop set now, starting with a single by The Boys and Girls, Climb Aboard My Dream, on Come to the Sunshine.

0: This is Patrick Campbell-Lyons from Nirvana, UK, and you're listening to Andrew Sandoval and Come to the Sunshine.
1: Thank you so much, Patrick. This is Come to the Sunshine. I am Andrew Sandoval, your host. And in this last set of singles, we heard The Boys and Girls, Climb Aboard My Dream. This is a 45 that came out on the Smash label in June of 1968. It was Smash single number 2166, written by Gary Knight and F. Neiman. It was arranged and conducted by Herb Bernstein, produced by Herb Bernstein and John Ashley. I don't know much else about The Boys and Girls, but I assume that there's some sort of studio aggregation, and we didn't really see another 45 release from them in the last 50 years. So we're just going to guess that they're relatively unknown, and maybe if you know more about The Boys and Girls, you can write to us at our website, Come to the Sunshine. Another discovery of mine at one of my favorite record haunts, Freakbeat, was by David Hess and Jeremy Wind on the Epic label, Epic 45, number 510311. The Closer She Gets, written by David Hess, Jeremy Wind, and A. Bernstein, produced by David Hess for Unicorn Productions. This single came out, I guess, around 1968, but little else is known about this record, and I just was sort of kind of thrilled to, you know, dig around and find something that sounded like this, and that's what I like to do. I also played you a record by Peggy March, formerly Little Peggy March. This was a RCA single, number 8903, a song called He's Back Again, written by Otis Brum and Luce, produced by Danny Davis. And this single came out in July of 1966. Peggy March released a lot of records in the 1960s, going up right into 1969. And of course, earlier in the decade, she was a bigger hit. This single was the flip side of her cover of Roy Orbison's Running Scared. I kind of thought it was a really cool arrangement and production. Another record I just think is amazing is by Noel, Hey, Yesterday, Where's My Mind, written by John Reed. String arrangements by Roger Hopps, produced by Rivertown Productions, Inc. And apparently Noel is a guy named Noel Odom, who released singles on the Tower label under the name of Noel Odom and the group. This is Tower single number 505. We're going to move into a somewhat psychedelic set, starting with a single by The Storybook People, written by Paul Williams. Dunhill 45, number 4130, it's No Return on Come to the Sunshine.

Thank you, Peter. It is all true. It is Andrew Sandoval. It is Come to the Sunshine. And we just heard our last set of singles for today, starting with the story of a people doing No Return, written by Gray and Paul Williams. And that was a Dunhill 45 release in March of 1968, Dunhill single number 4130, the second of two singles by the Storybook People on the label. It was an Irving production by Chuck Kay and Roger Nichols. It was arranged by John Andrews. We also listened to a British classic, The Virgin Sleep Doing Love, released in the U.S. September 28, 1967, Darum 45, number 45DEM7514, written by Reese and produced by Noel Walker for John L. Baker Associates. I found that in Austin, Texas as well. We also listened to one I've had for a while from my friends over at Freakbeat by Jennifer, better known as Jennifer Warren. It's Sunny Day Blue, written and produced by Marty Cooper. Of course, we've heard the great version by Fargo of that. This single was issued on the Parrot label in August of 67, Parrot single number 324. It was the debut 45 by Jennifer Warren, and she issued several more and an LP. And you can listen out for those, some of which I have played on the show. We also listened to Richie Loveworth doing Girl of Mine, a April of 1968 single on the Date label, Date single number 1597, written by Richie Loveworth, produced by Ping Pong Productions. And I don't know very much else about Richie other than this is the first of two singles that he issued on the Date label. And we close out the set by a real mystery, The Leaves of Grass. Now, there are other groups, I think, who issued records under that name, but this is on the Platinum Records label, rather wishfully named, I suppose, a 1968 release from Florida, Miami Beach, I think, to be precise. All This Is Right, written by Dahlmer, Cohn, and Chasner. I hope I pronounced your names right, guys, and this is PLP single number 2001. If you know anything about The Leaves of Grass, let us know. We're going to take a short break and get ready for our big artist spotlight and mono masterpiece moment with Peter Sarstedt. So stay tuned for more of Come to the Sunshine.

We're back on Come to the Sunshine. I'm your host, Andrew Sandoval. Today's Artist Spotlight and Album Spotlight is on Peter Sarsted and his mono masterpiece, self-titled debut album from 1969, opening with I Am a Cathedral.

0: There will now be a short intermission. Cigarettes and confectionery are available in the foyer. 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
1: You're listening to Peter Sarsfield on Come to the Sunshine in mono. And here are some selections from side two of his 1969 debut album.

You're listening to Peter Sarsted in mono on Come to the Sunshine. I'm your host, Andrew Sandoval. We just heard an artist spotlight with selections from Peter's debut album of 1969. It was self-titled, released on United Artists, ULP 1219. And that was produced by Ray Singer, arranged by Ian Green, recording engineer John Maxwith, ably assisted by Pete. Peter says on the back of the album, Bob Dylan straightened me out. Oscar Brown Jr. gave me the importance of a song. The world gives me ammunition, and love gives me a reason to carry on. I am your friend. And he wrote all these wonderful songs on this record. It's a really underrated recording, and I'm glad I could share it with you today. We listened to I'm a Cathedral. Sons of Cain are able. No more lollipops. Stay within myself. You are my life. Sayonara. We slipped in the single edit version of Where Do You Go To, My Lovely. We also heard Blagged, Once Upon an Every Day, Mary Jane, and Time Was Leading Us Home. We're going to move on to some singles that Peter released. The first one, his 1967 debut as Peter Lincoln on the Major Minor label. This is called In the Day of My Youth.

You're listening to Peter Sarsted here on Come to the Sunshine. I'm your host, Andrew Sandoval. We just heard a set of Rare single sides, starting with Peter's debut on the Major Minor label from June of 1967. It was Major Minor 45, number 520, issued under the name of Peter Lincoln, In the Day of My Youth. And that was written by Peter and produced by Jean-Luc Bourbon, if that's even a real name. We also heard his follow-up on the Island label, a very rare single, I Must Go On, released on January 5th, 1968. It was Island 45, number WIP 6028, and that was produced by Ray Singer and arranged by Ian Green. And then we heard the B-side of his big hit, Where Do You Go To, My Lovely? United Artists 45, UP2262, it was Morning Mountain, released on January 17th, 1969, and produced by Ray Singer and arranged by John Cameron. We follow that with his follow-up hit, Frozen Orange Juice, a single for Peter in the UK on May 30th, 1969, United Artists 45, UP35021. And that, of course, was written by Peter, produced by Ray Singer, and arranged by Ian Green. Now we're going to get into some selections from Peter's second album, again in mono, very rare in mono, As Though It Were a Movie, and this is the title track.

You've been listening to Peter Sarsted in mono on Come to the Sunshine. I've been your host, Andrew Sandoval. We just listened to selections from Peter's second 1969 album, As Though It Were a Movie, including the title track, Open a Tin, Step into the Candlelight, Letter to a Friend, Boulevard, and The Artist. All tracks were produced by Ray Singer and arranged by Ian Green, except for Step into the Candlelight, which was arranged by John Cameron. It's really been a pleasure presenting Peter's music to you today. I'm so sorry that he has passed away, but I will always remember the day that I got to see him perform live in person, and that was a fantastic event, and I hope you appreciate his music and grow to love some of the tracks I play today. We'll see you sometime soon when we return to the 60s. Until that time, we'll meet again some sunny day.

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This is the Orange Boutique with me, the authentic and fully original DJ Orange Peel. I trust you've observed our current opening hours, so why not step inside and I shall take things from here.